0: 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CHSN is a proud part of Golden West. Connecting communities. 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
1: Happy Tuesday, everybody. It is September 1st. A big day is just around the corner for the first day of school. A local group is flexing its success after another impressive season, and sunshine and warmer temperatures and a little bit of change on the way. For Discover Estevan News, I'm Vincent Dupuis. The Estevan Arts Council is developing an interactive art map to help residents and visitors find murals and public art across the city. Arts Council President Gail Titslandsvik says the project began after years of interest from the community.

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5: Tonight's going to be partially cloudy and a low of 11. Tomorrow's going to be mainly sunny and a high of 27. And tomorrow night's going to be partially cloudy with a few showers and a low of 15. For your local 5-day forecast, you can download our Discover Estevan app.
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0: 25 years, Sun 102 has shared the road trips, the lake days, and the backyard barbecues. 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
2: Tonight's going to be partially cloudy and a low of 11. Tomorrow's going to be mainly sunny and a high of 27. And tomorrow night's going to be partially cloudy with a few showers and a low of 15. For your local 5-day forecast, you can download our Discover Estevan app.
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4: Tonight's going to be partially cloudy and a low of 11. Tomorrow's going to be mainly sunny and a high of 27. And tomorrow night's going to be partially cloudy with a few showers and a low of 15. For your local 5-day forecast, you can download our Discover Estevan app.

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2: Tonight's going to be partially cloudy and a low of 11. Tomorrow's going to be mainly sunny and a high of 27. And tomorrow night's going to be partially cloudy with a few showers and a low of 15. For your local 5-day forecast, you can download our Discover Estevan app.
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0: 101.2. This is Daniel Espelin back with you Wednesday morning. It's 11 degrees and clear outside with a bit of a breeze. We're looking at 27 for our high today, and we could see some rain once again starting overnight. I'll have more details on that coming up for you in just a moment. Right now, we're going to kick things over to Brock for an interview.
1: Good morning. I'm Brock Hyland alongside head coach, general manager of the Estevan Bruins, Drew Kosher. Thanks, Drew, for taking the time.
2: Anytime, Brock.
1: Now, with the mix of returning vets and fresh recruits, with training camp starting today, how do you plan to build chemistry quickly during this camp?
2: I think for our guys coming in from last year, you know, 14 returning players, and, you know, obviously trying to build off what we did last year. And, you know, obviously we want to see kind of our veteran guys return with the right mindset, you know, the hunger, and obviously kind of show the new guys what we're all about and what we expect.
1: As both head coach and general managers, what are your kind of expectations heading in for the players with their fitness levels and competitive drive for the players arriving?
2: Yeah, for us, you know, we had a long summer, and, you know, we've talked to a lot of our players, a lot of returning guys, a lot of new recruits that we evaluated through the offseason and spring camp. And, you know, we told them to, you know, be in shape, you know, be ready to go. And, you know, we want to have a real competitive camp this week here. You know, it's a real quick turnaround with just practice today and two games on Wednesday, Thursday, and then we're right in the black and gold game, you know, Friday night. So it's a real quick turnaround. We expect our guys to be ready to go and kind of hit the ice going.
1: And are there any specific positional battles or open roster spots that you're kind of most excited to watch unfold over these next few days here?
2: Yeah, I think as a staff, we feel already that we look deeper on paper for sure. You know, even some of the skates that we've seen, that some of the captain skates they've done, you know, we're obviously always looking to add more depth and more skill and more speed and, you know, more grit. So, you know, time will tell obviously through camp here, and, you know, we're excited to kind of see it all unfold.
1: And when it comes to the black and gold game, what are you looking for in games like those?
2: Yeah, I think everything's different. I mean, you know, we're going to probably have some prospects playing the game that are probably a couple years away from playing for the Bruins. And then obviously guys that are really looking to keep their job or steal a job, right? So we want it to be competitive. We want to be high pace, high intensity, and we want to see a real good hockey game.
1: Awesome. Well, thank you for the time and good luck with camp coming up.
2: Anytime, Brock.
3: 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The 26-27 concert series is here, and it's full of incredible talent. Get your tickets now.

Hozier Too Sweet on Sun 102. We have a day of sunshine ahead and a possibility of rain overnight and maybe even all day tomorrow as well. 27 the high today. It's 11 degrees with breeze so far. And right now, this is Avril Lavigne with Hot.

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1: Good morning. It's Wednesday, September 2nd. School zones are getting a lot busier today, and RCMP have a message for drivers. A My Dale mother is pushing for more consistent medical support in Saskatchewan schools, and the SFN

Someone at two, that was Harry Styles with American Girls. Outside, it is 12 degrees and sunny. We're looking at a high of 27 on the day. Right now, this is Rhea May with Ben.

Quarter past 8 o'clock. Thank you for joining us once again on Sun 102. Today, we're going to be making our next delivery for Grain Rush with Next Acre Real Estate. And coming up after Maroon 5 with Payphone, we're going to find out a little bit about our lucky winner and their farming operation.

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1: It's Wednesday, September 2nd. We'll hear why one Southeast family is calling for province-wide standards for students with medical needs. Estevan is being positioned.

0: Afternoon, I'm Ken O'Neill, and as students head back to school, one Canadian classroom staple causing a bit of controversy, those Hillroy exercise books. You know, the ones famous for the map of Canada on the cover, but the glossy version left out both Newfoundland and Cape Breton on the map. Oops. After fielding complaints, ACCO Brands admitted it was a printing error. They've apologized and says distribution of that cover has been stopped. Wow. It's called proofreading, people. Justin Bieber is next.
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0: Tastes so good. The new one from Niall Horan is next. I'm Ken O'Neill. Netflix is giving Matthew Perry the documentary treatment. A three-part series called The One About Matthew Perry premieres October 27th. Perry starred as Chandler Bing on Friends from 94 to 2004. He battled with addiction and died 3 years ago. Matthew Perry was only 54 years old.
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